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home. 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

sealing up this letter. I just finished signing your name. My friends would all be surprised if they knew I was playing this game.

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I know you think that I'm crazy, but I can't lose what have I left. So I've decided to write this letter and send it to myself. So to make my story short, in the mailbox I will place this letter that I wrote.

0: from Feature Story News. I'm Rebecca Bunden in Mumbai. The United States has launched more airstrikes against Iran, targeting coastal radar installations and anti-ship missile sites along the country's southeastern coast. US President Donald Trump declared the ceasefire with Tehran over while attending the NATO summit in Ankara, warning of further escalation if Iran continued to target commercial shipping in the Strait of Hormuz. Iran's Revolutionary Guard responded by launching missiles and drones at dozens of American military sites in Bahrain and Kuwait. Kate Fisher reports from Washington.
1: You know, earlier in the day, Donald Trump had declared this ceasefire over, saying that he didn't want to negotiate anymore with Iran, calling them scum and sick. And he said he was ready to just finish the job, and certainly did say that there would be more strikes tonight. That has happened, although they aren't on a huge, huge scale. He was asked outright whether, you know, all-out war was set to resume now. And Donald Trump did soften his rhetoric a little later in the day when he was asked that question. He said no, he didn't think it would return to that, but and that he doesn't want to see a long-term conflict. But if they, if the Iranians strike the US, then they will retaliate. And he did suggest, though, that there was a chance for talks to continue despite these strikes, so that diplomacy wasn't completely off the table. There was kind of a small window reserved there. We are kind of back to square one when it comes to the Strait of Hormuz, which has become this key issue in this conflict.
0: NATO Secretary General Mark Rutte says the alliance's Ankara summit has shown the bloc is more together than ever, despite US President Donald Trump throwing the gathering into disarray by ordering a halt to all American trade with Spain and renewing his claims on Greenland. The two-day summit concluded on Wednesday with a declaration reaffirming that an attack on one ally is an attack on all. Stuart Smith reports.
2: There was trepidation amongst NATO leaders as Donald Trump started Wednesday's summit with criticism of NATO allies, notably Denmark, suggesting that the US was still interested in annexing Greenland, and also for Spain, which is the only NATO ally of the 32 that has not promised to increase its GDP spent, its proportion of GDP spent on defence to 5%. It's staying around 2%. So Donald Trump suggested that he would try to cut trade ties with Spain and that there would be political repercussions. Now, that's not possible. Spain's part of the single market of the European Union.
0: In the UK, Labour MPs will start nominating their new leader following Sir Keir Starmer's resignation. Former Greater Manchester Mayor Andy Burnham is the only MP to announce their intention to stand so far and is expected to become the next Prime Minister later this month. From Bureaus Worldwide, this is FSN.
3: 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The Groove. The beat continues.
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0: Heidi, did you know the largest waterfall in the world by volume is not even up above water? It's underneath the water. Denmark Strait Cataract lies between
1: underwater.
0: Greenland and Iceland. It flows beneath the ocean surface, and the water pours off one cliff and goes into a different. So, yeah, the largest waterfall in the world by volume is under the water. So we don't know everything. I still don't know for sure if I know this, but now we kind of know this.
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0: Time now for the joke of the day. I hand the microphone to my wife, Heidi, and I get nervous because she's got a smile on her face.
1: Nervous.
0: Oh,
1: no.
0: So this is not a nervous
1: it's
0: one
1: not,
0: today?
1: No,
0: okay.
1: It's not.
0: Okay. What do we got?
1: Well, out walking along the edge of a pond just outside of my house with my soon-to-be ex-husband discussing property sentiment and other divorce issues, we were surprised by a huge 12-foot alligator which suddenly emerged from the murky water and began charging at us with his large jaws wide open. She must have been protecting her nest because she was extremely aggressive. If I had not had my little Beretta 25 caliber pistol with me, I would not be here today. Just one shot to my estranged husband's knee was all that it took. The gator got him easily, and I was able to escape by just walking away at a brisk pace. The amount I saved on lawyer's fees was incredible, and the life insurance was a really big bonus.
0: Is there a joke involved here? It just sounds horrible so far. Wow. Well, thank you, Heidi.
1: Always carry a weapon.
0: This joke of the day. That is very nice. Thanks for listening to the John and Heidi Show.
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0: two types of drive you can have on the motorway. One that feels like this. Or one that feels... like this. The difference is just a few little changes. Like giving more space to the car in front or not hogging the middle lane. Because being a little more considerate on the road actually reduces congestion and collisions, which transforms everyone's journey. So we all feel a little less and a lot more National Highway.
1: Time now for the scoop of the day. 20% of us say we've worn the same outfit multiple days in a row when working from home. I've done that.
2: When I'm not working from home.
1: We did a remodel project, and we had people that were coming over to help do things. And I'm pretty sure they think I'm like Fred Flintstone. I only have one outfit because I would wear the same. And it's
2: you
1: not
2: pretty
1: like,
2: much wear the same thing all the time. Well, you've got multiples of the same item, but people probably think you never change your clothes.
1: This shirt right here. How many of these do I have? Because I got.
2: I think you only have one of this one.
1: No, I've got more than that because there was one in the hamper, and then this was hanging in the closet. I'm like, oh, I didn't know I had more than one of these. Or did you just do the laundry and hang it up?
2: Maybe I did the laundry.
1: Well, I like this shirt. I need more of these. And moving right along, archaeologists may have uncovered a simpler predecessor to Stonehenge, a simpler predecessor, 5 kilometers away from this historical site, dating back about 5,000 years, about 500 years before Stonehenge. The site consists of 2 wooden posts that once aligned perfectly with the summer and winter solstice. Excavations also revealed pottery, flint tools, animal bones, and a rare stone knife, suggesting the area was an important gathering place for prehistoric communities. Researchers believe they discovered Researchers believe the discovery offers a fascinating glimpse into how ancient people observed the heavens and marked the changing seasons long before Stonehenge's famous stones were erected. So that's pretty cool.
2: Very cool.
1: Now we know.
2: Now we know.
1: That's your scoop of the day on the John and Heidi Show.

0: thing.
1: Go ahead. 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
0: I want to get into it, man, you know.
1: Go ahead.
0: Like a sex machine, man.
1: Yeah.
0: Moving, doing it, you know.
1: Yeah.
0: Can I count it off?
1: Go ahead.
0: One, two, three.

0: Time now for Dear John Letters. So excited to read this one for Heidi, because I just think this, again, I feel bad even laughing because it would probably be mortifying, to be quite honest. But here we go. Dear John, I had the most embarrassing weekend. My boyfriend's family likes to go camping. I'm not a camper girl, but I decided to go. He and I have talked about marriage. We've dated for 2 years. His family is great, and we love spending time with them. At least I did. I'm not sure I can ever spend time with him again. When we were camping, there was a little building with showers and toilets. Everybody camping all shared the same facilities. There were two sides very clearly labeled for men and for women. I was taking a shower one of the nights and I heard somebody else come in. That was normal. There were other women in there all weekend. Well, this time it was not another woman. It was my boyfriend's dad.
1: Ooh.
0: He had stripped down naked and walked into the shower area where I was. He had been drinking and I'm not 100% sure he even realized it until I said something. Then he seemed embarrassed. He was naked. I was naked. It was steamy in there, but you could still see way too much. He left right away and went next door to the men's showers. Nothing was ever mentioned, but I can't look at him now without seeing the nakedness of that incident.
1: Awful.
0: I didn't say anything to my boyfriend right away because it was also awkward. I felt uncomfortable around his dad the next 2 days. What do I do? Do I tell him? Do I just break up with him and move to Siberia? Do I pack this away in some little vault in my brain and hope it never pops up again? Signed, can't unsee naked. So I think it was probably an innocent, like,
1: I would have handled that completely different. I would have been roasting him the rest of the time, and every time I saw him I would have some snide comment.
0: But
1: you have to turn something like that into a funny experience, because otherwise you're going to be tiptoeing around each other and walking on eggshells forever. It was an accident.
0: Yeah. And if he was drinking, he might not even remember this happened. So, again, they were camping. I think it all seems like it was probably just an innocent thing. Have you ever had that happen where you actually, you actually did it. You had it where people walked in on you. Remember my brother's wedding?
1: Oh, yes. I was changing my clothes.
0: The funny thing is, the look on her face is like she completely forgot about it.
1: Yeah.
0: How do you forget this? No, my brother, when he was getting married, just a weird coincidence, he was marrying somebody that was also named Heidi. So my wife, Heidi Small, and then there was another person getting married who was becoming Heidi Small.
1: Right.
0: And they went to the hotel. They had some gifts from the wedding to drop off for Heidi Small's room. Well, my wife, Heidi Small, and you were pregnant with our daughter at the time.
1: I was.
0: So she was pregnant and getting ready to go swimming.
1: Yes, I was.
0: And a couple of boys walk in with a fistful of presents. And I'm like, I think we're in the wrong room. And you're like, I'm pretty sure you are.
1: I'm pretty sure you are.
0: Yeah, we didn't have the luxury of just not letting anybody know, because it kind of happened in a hotel full of people.
1: Right.
0: So. And Heidi harassed that young man for a long time afterwards.
1: I did.
0: But anyway, this one here, I think my advice would be, I think you absolutely need to tell your boyfriend. If you haven't told him, and I don't know if that's who you mean, if you mean tell him or if you meant tell the dad, but I think you absolutely tell the boyfriend, just going, hey, just want to let you know. I don't know if he saw anything, but I definitely saw way too much. Do I break up with him and move to Siberia? I don't know. I don't think so.
1: No. What? Your boyfriend didn't do anything, and no, you don't break up with him.
0: Do I pack it away in some little vault in my brain and hope it never pops up again? I think that would be a bad idea, too, because you can forever and ever harass this guy about him walking in on you in the shower.
1: I mean, this opens up the world to so many amazing gag gift Christmas presents.
0: A little soap on a rope for him.
1: Oh, yeah. I mean, no, you have to say something. And you should have right away. You should have come out of there and said, so, did you get an eyeful? How was that for you? I mean, you should have started that instantly.
0: I remember.
1: Huge missed opportunity.
0: This was when we were on vacation in Mexico. We were going into the sauna. And I thought we were going into the same sauna. But apparently it was a different sauna. So I go through the men's locker room. Heidi goes through the women's locker room. I come walking into this sauna that's just full of steam. And I was like, hello? And I thought Heidi was in there because we were both going in the sauna. I walk in. There was a little fella completely naked just sitting there. And I'm walking around saying hello. And he's like, hello. And then I left the sauna. And I went out. And I sat out in the lobby. And Heidi walks out. She's like, where were you? I was like, I'm pretty sure we have different saunas. It's like, was there a little naked man in yours? And she's like, no. I was like, yeah, I think we have different saunas. So I'm just sitting out there. I felt so dumb. And then I bumped into that guy a dozen times. It's like, we're going to breakfast and oh, there he is. That was the naked guy. I'm like, so I can understand, can't unsee naked, been there, done that. But just rip it off like a Band-Aid, say something and move on. If you'd like to chime in with advice, you can do that at facebook.com/John and Heidi Show.

0: from Feature Story News, I'm Rebecca Bunden in Mumbai. The United States has launched more airstrikes against Iran, targeting coastal radar installations and anti-ship missile sites along the country's southeastern coast. US President Donald Trump declared the ceasefire with Tehran over while attending the NATO summit in Ankara, warning of further escalation if Iran continued to target commercial shipping in the Strait of Hormuz. Iran's Revolutionary Guard responded by launching missiles and drones at dozens of American military sites in Bahrain and Kuwait. Kate Fisher reports from Washington.
1: You know, earlier in the day, Donald Trump had declared this ceasefire over, saying that he didn't want to negotiate anymore with Iran, calling them scum and sick. And he said he was ready to just finish the job, and certainly did say that there would be more strikes tonight. That has happened, although they aren't on a huge, huge scale. He was asked outright whether, you know, all-out war was set to resume now. And Donald Trump did soften his rhetoric a little later in the day when he was asked that question. He said no, he didn't think it would return to that, but and that he doesn't want to see a long-term conflict. But if the Iranians strike the US, then they will retaliate. And he did suggest, though, that there was a chance for talks to continue despite these strikes, so that diplomacy wasn't completely off the table. There was kind of a small window reserved there. We are kind of back to square one when it comes to the Strait of Hormuz, which has become this key issue in this conflict.
0: NATO Secretary General Mark Rutte says the alliance's Ankara summit has shown the bloc is more together than ever, despite US President Donald Trump throwing the gathering into disarray by ordering a halt to all American trade with Spain and renewing his claims on Greenland. The two-day summit concluded on Wednesday with a declaration reaffirming that an attack on one ally is an attack on all. Stuart Smith reports.
2: There was trepidation amongst NATO leaders as Donald Trump started Wednesday's summit with criticism of NATO allies, notably Denmark, suggesting that the US was still interested in annexing Greenland, and also for Spain, which is the only NATO ally of the 32 that has not promised to increase its GDP spent, its proportion of GDP spent on defence to 5%. It's staying around 2%. So Donald Trump suggested that he would try to cut trade ties with Spain and that there would be political repercussions. Now, that's not possible. Spain's part of the single market of the European Union.
0: In the UK, Labour MPs will start nominating their new leader following Sir Keir Starmer's resignation. Former Greater Manchester Mayor Andy Burnham is the only MP to announce their intention to stand so far and is expected to become the next Prime Minister later this month. From Bureaus Worldwide, this is FSN.
3: Another hour of soulful grooves to move starts now. The Groove. The beat continues.

0: Time now for the movie quote of the day from 2015. Don't think you're going to get this one. I'm not throwing away my shot.
1: Oh, shoot.
0: I'm not throwing away my shot. 2015.
1: I don't know.
0: Hamilton. Alexander Hamilton. Lin-Manuel Miranda. We've not seen that.
1: Nope.
0: And it's not that like I'm boycotting it or anything. I just haven't gotten around to it. One of these days, I've been told it's kind of good.
1: I've heard it's like a big deal or something.
0: That is your movie quote. I've heard stuff. That is your movie quote of the day on the John and Heidi Show.

0: Time now for News to Me as we head to the News to Me news desk with Heidi Small.
1: Did you know that ancient Rome had female gladiators?
0: I guess I didn't really even think about that.
1: I had no idea.
0: That's kind of cool.
1: That's pretty cool.
0: Yeah.
1: They would have had to have been pretty bad to be able to do that. I've seen gladiators. I've seen what they did.
0: Okay.
1: It's pretty cool.
0: Thank you, Heidi.
1: Before they founded Apple, Steve Jobs and Steve Wozniak created a video game called Breakout.
0: Oh, nice.
1: Did you know that?
0: I did not know that.
1: And did you also know that they were trying to rip off the video game Pong and make it a one-player game?
0: No kidding.
1: It did not take off, apparently, because neither one of us knew.
0: Huh.
1: So, yeah, that is news to me.
0: That is also news to me.
2: Groovin' oldies.
3: Online and on your smartphone. Super sound of soul and old school R&B.

0: show them.
1: This boogie's in my soul. This boogie's in my soul.
2: There are two types of drive you can have on the motorway. One that feels like this. Or one that feels... like this. The difference is just a few little changes. Like giving more space to the car in front, or not hogging the middle lane. Because being a little more considerate on the road actually reduces congestion and collisions, which transforms everyone's journey. So we all feel a little less and a lot more National Highway.
3: Fun fact for you, Heidi.
4: What's that, John?
3: It was common to drink beer with breakfast in colonial America. So can you imagine waking up and drinking a beer for breakfast?
4: I kind of grew up watching my dad do that.
3: I was say, you in your household, yes, you could imagine. Imagine that. Fun fact for you, Heidi.
4: What's that, John?
3: Singing a song burns about 2 calories. So that's pretty cool.
4: Ooh.
3: Fun fact for you, Heidi.
4: What's that, John?
3: In Germany, Rice Krispies characters, instead of saying snap, crackle, and pop, guess what they say?
4: What?
3: They say knisper, knasper, knusper.
4: Oh, I like
3: yeah,
4: snap,
3: that's in
4: crackle,
3: Germany.
4: And pop.
3: How about in Sweden? It's piff, paff, puff.
4: Really?
3: And in South Africa, it's knap, knetter, knack.
4: Why couldn't always be snap, crackle,
3: know.
4: And pop?
3: I don't know. You think I'm in charge of these decisions?
4: Know.
3: Fun fact for you, Heidi.
4: What's that, John?
3: Human perspiration is odorless at first. The pungent smell comes from bacteria that invade it after it exits your body.
4: Mm.
3: And we'll do one final fun fact for you, Heidi.
4: What's that, John?
3: Caffeine affects men more strongly than women. Women metabolize caffeine about 25% faster. So that's why I need so much more coffee.
4: Yes.
3: Is that what it is? No, maybe not. Several fun facts. Now you know. Thanks for listening to the John and Heidi Show.
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0: Time now for some weird news. You ever spend 20 minutes scrolling a food delivery app, build the perfect order, and then close it without buying anything?
1: Yes.
0: Have you done that?
1: I have.
0: I've never done this. I thought this was the dumbest thing I've ever heard of because I don't even have a delivery app on my phone. Well, a new South Korean app called Food Never Comes is designed especially for you, Heidi. It looks like a real delivery platform, letting browsers or users browse their menu, customize their order, enter payment details, even track a courier, but nothing is ever made and nothing is ever delivered. The app is literally part of a trend called dopamine sites. It recreates the excitement of shopping without actually spending money. The creator says they were inspired by people opening delivery apps out of boredom, not hunger. Supporters say it could help curb spending urges, while critics say it's playing pretend for adults.
1: So, I didn't do it. I haven't done that because I've been pretending. I've done it thinking that I'm going to order and I really want to go and place the order. And then I think I probably really don't need to eat this. So let's not do it. Yeah.
0: Yeah. My favorite thing is I'm at a meeting or I'm doing something. And then as I leave, I get a message from her saying, hey, I ordered some food. You need to stop and pick it up. I'm like, what if I was already past that point?
1: Yeah.
0: So yeah, that's what she does now. So apparently.
1: Yeah, I have it picked up because I'm too cheap to pay the delivery fees.
0: I know. Because then I get there and I'm like, a little something for the, delivery. All right. That is a little bit of weird news on the John and Heidi Show.

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1: From Feature Story News, I'm Rebecca Bunden in Mumbai. The United States has launched more airstrikes against Iran, targeting coastal radar installations and anti-ship missile sites along the country's southeastern coast. US President Donald Trump declared the ceasefire with Tehran over while attending the NATO summit in Ankara, warning of further escalation if Iran continued to target commercial shipping in the Strait of Hormuz. Iran's Revolutionary Guard responded by launching missiles and drones at dozens of American military sites in Bahrain and Kuwait. Kate Fisher reports from Washington.
2: You know, earlier in the day, Donald Trump had declared this ceasefire over, saying that he didn't want to negotiate anymore with Iran, calling them scum and sick. And he said he was ready to just finish the job and certainly did say that there would be more strikes tonight. That has happened, although they aren't on a huge, huge scale. He was asked outright whether, you know, all-out war was set to resume now. And Donald Trump did soften his rhetoric a little later in the day when he was asked that question. He said no, he didn't think it would return to that, but and that he doesn't want to see a long-term conflict. But if the Iranians strike the US, then they will retaliate. And he did suggest, though, that there was a chance for talks to continue despite these strikes, so that diplomacy wasn't completely off the table. There was kind of a small window reserved there. We are kind of back to square one when it comes to the Strait of Hormuz, which has become this key issue in this conflict.
1: NATO Secretary General Mark Rutte says the alliance's Ankara summit has shown the bloc is more together than ever, despite US President Donald Trump throwing the gathering into disarray by ordering a halt to all American trade with Spain and renewing his claims on Greenland. The two-day summit concluded on Wednesday with a declaration reaffirming that an attack on one ally is an attack on all. Stuart Smith reports.
3: There was trepidation amongst NATO leaders as Donald Trump started Wednesday's summit with criticism of NATO allies, notably Denmark, suggesting that the US was still interested in annexing Greenland, and also for Spain, which is the only NATO ally of the 32 that has not promised to increase its GDP spent, its proportion of GDP spent on defence to 5%. It's staying around 2%. So Donald Trump suggested that he would try to cut trade ties with Spain and that there would be political repercussions. Now, that's not possible. Spain's part of the single market of the European Union.
1: In the UK, Labour MPs will start nominating their new leader following Sir Keir Starmer's resignation. Former Greater Manchester Mayor Andy Burnham is the only MP to announce their intention to stand so far and is expected to become the next Prime Minister later this month. From Bureaus Worldwide, this is FSN.
0: Another hour of soulful grooves to move starts now. The Groove. The beat continues. Josh David.
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Hanging out on the What's a Josh broadcast. It's Thursday, the 9th day of July. How are you doing today on National Dimples Day? Do you have dimples? I have a little dimple, nothing major there. Also, National Sugar Cookie Day. If today's your day, if it's your birthday, happy birthday to you. And thanks for hanging out on the What's a Josh broadcast.

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2: You're on the What's a Josh broadcast. Got to thinking that today is National Sugar Cookie Day. Just curious, because this took me back to my grandma. She used to make the best sugar cookies. And I don't think I've tasted anything like them since she passed away years and years and years ago. But just wondering, what's the one thing your grandma or great-grandparent used to make that you still miss? So my grandma made the sugar cookies. She was just great at cooking anything. My great-grandma, I'm proud to say I knew somebody that was born in the 1800s, which I think is cool. She used to do applesauce, and it was so good.

0: so good as used to can it in the cellar of her old farmhouse. But, you know, she lived through the Great Depression, so that's what they used to do. So just wondering what foods immediately take you back to your grandparents or your great-grandparents. We'd love to hear from you. What's a Josh.com?
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0: two types of drive you can have on the motorway. One that feels like this. Or one that feels... like this. The difference is just a few little changes. Like giving more space to the car in front. Or not hogging the middle lane. Because being a little more considerate on the road actually reduces congestion and collisions. Which transforms everyone's journey. So we all feel a little less... and a lot more... National Highway.
1: Hanging on the What's a Josh broadcast on this National Sugar Cookie Day. What foods take you back to your grandparents? Heard from Carol. Homemade noodles every Sunday after church. Haven't been able to make them ever since Grandma passed away. Chris said Grandma made one of the world's best meatloaves. I know it sounds boring, but it was unbelievable. Kevin, Grandma's peanut butter cookies with the fork marks on top. Never had ones that tasted that good. And I like this one. Ashley, when Grandma passed, we found her handwritten sugar cookie recipe in an old recipe box. My daughter and I make them every Christmas now. They taste exactly like Grandma's. Ashley, thank you for that. Love to hear from you. What's a Josh.com?

0: The What's a Josh broadcast, talking about the foods that you miss that your grandma used to make. I was talking about sugar cookies. And I figured out, like, we did find the recipe, and we were able to make them close. But one of the things we weren't able to do is exactly perfect the taste. And I know this is going to sound gross, but grandma was a smoker. And I have to think that it absorbs some of the smoke or something. I don't know. The smoked cookies, I don't know. Is that a thing? One from Rachel. Grandma measured everything with a pinch and a handful. We finally figured it out after years of trial and error. Rachel, thank you for that one. If you want to get in touch, head over to whatsajosh.com.
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1: Hall & Oates. She's sitting with you, but her
2: eyes are on the door. Madonna. Michael Jackson. I want to love you. Pretty young thing. Old school throwbacks. 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
4: You're on the What's a Josh broadcast. I hate beating a dead horse, but if you're on GLP-1s, I told you about my journey with it and it's been positive. And no, I'm not getting paid anything for telling you that. Just something I struggled with for like 30 years and finally I've been able to figure it out. Well, there's another benefit to drugs like Ozempic and Wegovy and things like that. And it goes beyond weight loss. And I found this to be absolutely true if you read my blog at whatsajosh.com. I'm going to explain next.
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0: You're both on the same road. 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Just a different number of wheels. Motorbikes aren't in your way. They're on their way, just like you. So use your mirrors. 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Motorbike safety. It's on all of us. National Highways.
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2: What's a Josh broadcast. So Ozempic and GLP-1s. Ozempic's kind of like the main thing when you think of GLP-1s, right? Well, it could do more than just influence your appetite and help you lose weight. It could also affect impulsive behavior and aggression. Researchers found that people taking GLP-1 medication showed a weaker link between traits like impulsiveness, alcohol use, and violent actions. The drugs appear to affect brain systems involved in rewards, cravings, stress, and self-control, which may help people avoid emotional reactions that escalate. Scientists caution that the findings don't prove GLP-1 drugs directly reduce violence, and more research is needed. But as millions use these medications, their effects on the brain are becoming a growing area of study. I'm going to explain why I think that is 100% true next.

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1: Hey, now the What's a Josh broadcast. I just gave you that story about GLP-1 medication showing a weaker link between traits like impulsiveness, alcohol use, and violent actions. So going beyond the whole weight loss thing. And I've got to say, I believe it's 100% true. I wrote a blog last week on my update 3 months into Wegovy and how I've lost 30 pounds. But I've noticed it wasn't just weight loss. It's reduced anxiety. And I've noticed I don't get upset by things that used to upset me. I don't have that immediate reaction that I used to have that would always end up with basically my head exploding off my shoulders. There's something about that. I'd love to hear from you if that's worked for you, if you're on GLP-1s, if you've noticed an overall mood change. Be for the positive, not for the negative. I've just noticed that things don't bother me like they used to. Again, I don't know if that's the weight loss drugs or if that's me being 42 years old and I'm just tired of everybody. What's a Josh.com? Click message me.

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0: 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I'm the Groove.
1: You're on the What's a Josh broadcast. You're talking about the GLP-1s and how they're supposed to obviously help you lose weight. But a lot of people saying that it's helping them with their impulsiveness as far as arguing or snapping at somebody. Kevin sent me a message. I've been on the GLP-1s for 6 months. My wife says I'm more laid back now. Little things don't get to me like they used to. And Melissa said, I used to have zero patience in traffic. Now I just shrug it off and turn the radio up. Yeah, it's crazy the way that works. And again, I know if you've lost weight, you're probably a little more comfortable in your skin. And psychologically, you're probably doing a little bit better. But you got to wonder how much of that is actually affecting you. And according to studies, there is a legitimate effect there. More on the way.

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forthcoming pre-order, iZippo Soul Records, and selling very, very, very well. Only 300 press, so it's going to be a collectible piece. Happy birthday, Mavis.

This is the Lunchtime Sandwich on Starpoint Radio with Gary Vanden Bush.

So happy birthday to Mavis Staples. No messing about, three Staples on classics in a row. Nigel Watson's with us at the top of the hour. So, of course, we've got our challenge before he comes on. Just 5 minutes before.

I'll be missing you to next Friday. Nigel Watson's next. He's already missing it. He'll be on at the top of the hour. So before he comes on, we've got our challenge. Myself, Gary Randomush here at Starpoint Radio. Stay cool, drink lots of water. See you soon. Toodles.

0: From Feature Story News in Paris, I'm Ross Cullen. The United States has launched a second, larger wave of airstrikes against Iran, targeting coastal radar installations and anti-ship missile sites along the country's southeastern coast. US President Donald Trump declared the ceasefire with Tehran over while attending the NATO summit, warning of further escalation if Iran continued to target commercial shipping in the Strait of Hormuz. Iran's Revolutionary Guard responded by launching missiles and drones at dozens of American military sites in Bahrain and Kuwait. Kate Fisher reports from Washington.
1: You know, earlier in the day, Donald Trump had declared this ceasefire over, saying that he didn't want to negotiate anymore with Iran, calling them scum and sick. And he said he was ready to just finish the job and certainly did say that there would be more strikes tonight. That has happened, although they aren't on a huge, huge scale.
0: Tehran's deputy foreign minister called the American leader criminal and murderous. The collapse in talks follows the first new US airstrikes on Iran earlier this week, targeting more than 80 sites along the coast. That came after Iran attacked three commercial vessels in the Strait of Hormuz. Oil prices have surged once more due to the new escalation, with Iran warning that the Strait of Hormuz will only operate fully under its control. Negar Anger is a former senior advisor at the U.S. State Department.
2: I mean, essentially, the negotiations are compromised, but I don't necessarily see diplomacy dead just yet. Obviously, it's highly, you know, discredited. It's going to be harder to revive. But in the reason for that is that June 17 Memorandum of Understanding was always just a bridge document, right? Uh-huh. It stopped the fighting. It stopped the bleeding. It tried to sketch out some set of incentives. But it really just postponed a lot of those real fights. And one of those big fights was essentially what happens to the control of the Hormuz Strait.
0: Ukraine's allies will meet in Paris on Monday to discuss ongoing support for Kyiv after Volodymyr Zelensky attended the NATO summit in Turkey. NATO Secretary-General Mark Rutte says the alliance's Ankara meeting showed that the bloc is more together than ever, despite US President Donald Trump throwing the gathering into disarray by ordering a halt to all American trade with Spain and renewing his claims on Greenland. Stuart Smith reports from Ankara.
3: There was trepidation amongst NATO leaders as Donald Trump started Wednesday's summit with criticism of NATO allies, notably Denmark, suggesting that the US was still interested in annexing Greenland, and also for Spain, which is the only NATO ally of the 32 that has not promised to increase its GDP spent, its proportion of GDP spent on defence to 5%. It's staying around 2%. So Donald Trump suggested that he would try to cut trade ties with Spain and that there would be political repercussions.
0: That's the latest Feature Story News. This is Ross Cullen reporting from Paris.
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just another day, a familiar drive through familiar country. But then, just around the corner, came the unexpected. He'd let his speed creep a little too high as he approached a bend, and he was no longer driving at the right speed for the road. 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Think. 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
2: 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The Margate Soul Festival 2026, celebrating Soul Britannia and 25 years of soul music. One unforgettable weekend, a lifetime memory.

Hey, Sam Shinner here. Just reminding you about Whole Lotta Soul. In the mix with the finest soul, funk, jazz, funk, disco and boogie. All brought to you in original, re-edit and remix form. I'll be spinning those classics you know and love and also digging into my crates to play some wicked deeper cuts. Expect lots of full fat funk, sweet soul, delectable disco and banging boogie. I've also been known to throw in some Latin vibes as well. So if that sounds like your bag, then join me every Thursday night, 7 till 9 p.m. right here on the Big One, Street Sounds Radio.

Aura and Like I Like It, concluding the second hour's three in a row. Heatwave, Gangsters of the Groove before that, and we kicked off with the Vesta Williams and Once Bitten, Twice Shy. Three absolute bangers, I'm sure you'll agree. And talking about bangers, you wait till the third and final hour, the three in a row in that hour. Oh my days. We're actually going to be kicking off the third and final hour with the band that will be appearing at this year's Margate Soul Weekender. It's Britfunk of the highest order. Incognito with Incognito and Parisian Girl. I cannot wait to play you those tracks. Luther Vandross on his way with the I Really Didn't Mean It here on the Jazz, Funk and Soul Show. But first, let's have some Big Bad George Benson and Give Me the Night.

Just coming up to a 20 to 3 on your Thursday afternoon here on Street Sounds Radio, playing you the soundtrack to your life. And it doesn't get any better than those two, does it? Luther Vandross and Big Bad George Benson. I really didn't mean it. And Give Me the Night. Two absolute bangers for you. A very good afternoon to Stu Oldham. How you doing, mate? Hope you are well. Big shout out to Foxy and Bunny, always working hard in that dental surgery of theirs. To Sharon and Dave Wilson, to Dawn and to Neil, and hello to Gina and Simon as well. We're going to be playing In the Mix next for the very last time after we've heard from Evelyn Champagne King now, and Love Come Down.

0: Great track, this one. Always puts a smile on my face. Phil Fern, of course, with the Galaxy and Dancing Tight. I remember seeing him in 1983 at the K-Star Soul Weekender in October, and it was bleeding freezing. Right, you lot, so let's give you the answers to Thursdays in the Mix.
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1: We've been playing In the Mix over the past couple of hours. 10 seconds, two tracks, one on top of the other. Were you able to work out what two tracks these were?

Well, that's it then, gang. All done and dusted for your Thursday afternoon. Were you able to work it out? Two bands appearing at this year's Margate Soul Weekend was the clue. And if you were able to hear Brass Construction, Party Line, and this one from Change, You Are My Melody, then a massive congratulations to you, because you got Thursdays in the mix absolutely spot on. But don't worry if you didn't get it. We'll be playing In The Mix again in Sundays at Jazz, Funk and

really cannot wait to see Change at the Margate Soul Weekender. The first part of Thursday's In The Mix and You Are My Melody. Incognito will be there as well. They'll be kicking off the third and final hour of the Jazz, Funk and Soul Show with Parisian Girl and Incognito, a Brit funk of the highest order. And another band appearing at this year's Margate Soul Weekender. And the second part of Thursday's In The Mix of Brass Construction. This is Party Line.

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0: From Feature Story News in Paris, I'm Ross Cullen. The United States has launched a second, larger wave of airstrikes against Iran, targeting coastal radar installations and anti-ship missile sites along the country's southeastern coast. US President Donald Trump declared the ceasefire with Tehran over while attending the NATO summit, warning of further escalation if Iran continued to target commercial shipping in the Strait of Hormuz. Iran's Revolutionary Guard responded by launching missiles and drones at dozens of American military sites in Bahrain and Kuwait. Kate Fisher reports from Washington.
1: You know, earlier in the day, Donald Trump had declared this ceasefire over, saying that he didn't want to negotiate anymore with Iran, calling them scum and sick. And he said he was ready to just finish the job and certainly did say that there would be more strikes tonight. That has happened, although they aren't on a huge, huge scale.
0: Tehran's deputy foreign minister called the American leader criminal and murderous. The collapse in talks follows the first new US airstrikes on Iran earlier this week, targeting more than 80 sites along the coast. That came after Iran attacked three commercial vessels in the Strait of Hormuz. Oil prices have surged once more due to the new escalation, with Iran warning that the Strait of Hormuz will only operate fully under its control. Negar Anger is a former senior advisor at the U.S. State Department.
2: I mean, essentially, the negotiations are compromised, but I don't necessarily see diplomacy dead just yet. Obviously, it's highly, you know, discredited. It's going to be harder to revive. But and the reason for that is that June 17 Memorandum of Understanding was always just a bridge document, right? Mm-hmm. It stopped the fighting. It stopped the bleeding. It tried to sketch out some set of incentives. But it really just postponed a lot of those real fights. And one of those big fights was essentially what happens to the control of the Hormuz Strait.
0: Ukraine's allies will meet in Paris on Monday to discuss ongoing support for Kyiv after Volodymyr Zelensky attended the NATO summit in Turkey. NATO Secretary General Mark Rutte says the alliance's Ankara meeting showed that the bloc is more together than ever, despite US President Donald Trump throwing the gathering into disarray by ordering a halt to all American trade with Spain and renewing his claims on Greenland. Stuart Smith reports from Ankara.
3: There was trepidation amongst NATO leaders as Donald Trump started Wednesday's summit with criticism of NATO allies, notably Denmark, suggesting that the US was still interested in annexing Greenland, and also for Spain, which is the only NATO ally of the 32 that has not promised to increase its GDP spent, its proportion of GDP spent on defence to 5%. It's staying around 2%. So Donald Trump suggested that he would try to cut trade ties with Spain and that there would be political repercussions.
0: That's the latest Feature Story News. This is Ross Cullen reporting from Paris.
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animals can't speak to drivers. 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Because roadside litter kills an estimated 3 million animals every year. No wonder they sound miffed. So let's lend them a paw. Let's take our rubbish with us and bin it properly. National Highways. And what's that? They said thanks very much.

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2: From Feature Story News in Paris, I'm Ross Cullen. The United States has launched a second, larger wave of airstrikes against Iran, targeting coastal radar installations and anti-ship missile sites along the country's southeastern coast. US President Donald Trump declared the ceasefire with Tehran over while attending the NATO summit, warning of further escalation if Iran continued to target commercial shipping in the Strait of Hormuz. Iran's Revolutionary Guard responded by launching missiles and drones at dozens of American military sites in Bahrain and Kuwait. Kate Fisher reports from Washington.
3: You know, earlier in the day, Donald Trump had declared this ceasefire over, saying that he didn't want to negotiate anymore with Iran, calling them scum and sick. And he said he was ready to just finish the job, and certainly did say that there would be more strikes tonight. That has happened, although they aren't on a huge, huge scale.
2: Tehran's deputy foreign minister called the American leader criminal and murderous. The collapse in talks follows the first new US airstrikes on Iran earlier this week, targeting more than 80 sites along the coast. That came after Iran attacked three commercial vessels in the Strait of Hormuz. Oil prices have surged once more due to the new escalation, with Iran warning that the Strait of Hormuz will only operate fully under its control. Nigar Anger is a former senior advisor at the U.S. State Department.
4: I mean, essentially, the negotiations are compromised, but I don't necessarily see diplomacy dead just yet. Obviously, it's highly, you know, discredited. It's going to be harder to revive. But in the reason for that is that June 17 Memorandum of Understanding was always just a bridge document, right? Mm-hmm. It stopped the fighting. It stopped the bleeding. It tried to sketch out some set of incentives. But it really just postponed a lot of those real fights. And one of those big fights was essentially what happens to the control of the Hormuz Strait.
2: Ukraine's allies will meet in Paris on Monday to discuss ongoing support for Kyiv after Volodymyr Zelensky attended the NATO summit in Turkey. NATO Secretary General Mark Rutte says the alliance's Ankara meeting showed that the bloc is more together than ever, despite US President Donald Trump throwing the gathering into disarray by ordering a halt to all American trade with Spain and renewing his claims on Greenland. Stuart Smith reports from Ankara.
5: There was trepidation amongst NATO leaders as Donald Trump started Wednesday's summit with criticism of NATO allies, notably Denmark, suggesting that the US was still interested in annexing Greenland, and also for Spain, which is the only NATO ally of the 32 that has not promised to increase its GDP spent, its proportion of GDP spent on defence to 5%. It's staying around 2%. So Donald Trump suggested that he would try to cut trade ties with Spain and that there would be political repercussions.
2: That's the latest Feature Story News. This is Ross Cullen reporting from Paris.
0: Another hour of soulful grooves to move starts now. The groove, the beat continues.

You probably think you're pretty good at multitasking behind the wheel. I mean, you have to multitask to drive. So what's wrong with checking your phone? The thing is, your brain simply doesn't work. For quick reply, affects your concentration, and makes you less able to react to hazards. If you use a mobile phone while driving, you're 4 times more likely to crash. Think.

0: Nice parking, Sam. And here comes Tanya on a bike, off to French class.
1: Hiya.
0: Sam, so your car door doesn't hit Tanya when you get out, if you can, open it with the hand furthest from it, so you'll see who's walking, riding, or cycling behind you. 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
1: Van 5 minutes.
0: Lost on me. Sorry. Whether they're fluent in French or perfecting Portuguese, whoever you meet, travel like you know them.
1: Merci.
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24/7. You're listening to The Groove. Radio, the late 70s and early 80s. One beat keeps you staying alive. Another beat has turned into a killer beat. The power of soul and disco.

animals can't speak to drivers. But if they could, they would be asking us, telling us by the sounds of it, to put our litter and fruit waste in the bin. Because roadside litter kills an estimated 3 million animals every year. No wonder they sound miffed. 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National Highways. And what's that? They said thanks very much.

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1: 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Let's continue.
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sure, coming from the male persuasion, and I'm sure a lot of males would agree with me on this statement. It's always great, and it makes you feel good when you have a good woman by your side, a ride or die, one that's going to stick by you through thick and thin. But it is also a great feeling to know when that woman can express her feelings and let her inner sides come out to make you feel like a great man, whether they are right or maybe they have done wrong, or maybe there was a disagreement. But from the first selection of songs that I put in this set, I'm sure that the male persuasion would love to hear these songs or these sentiments coming through their ears. Starting out of the year of 1995, from Tamia, which was featured on Q's Juke Joint back in the year of 1995, you heard the ever-popular "You Put a Move on My Heart." Then we go over to 2011 from a previous Heavy Storm Show alumni guest of this show. Her name is Tanae Williams, or Tiffany Bino. And you heard the title track from the album of the same name, that "Your Love Completes Me." I'm Melvin Jordan, your host for the best quiet storm show in the world. This is the Heavy Storm, and on this day, we bring you a special edition on this show, but also, as a guest on our suite, I'll be joined by none other than the legendary Angie Stone. So for the next 100 minutes, kick back as I take you through the airwaves of love. And if you don't know, now you do. This set is entitled "The Vault," going through my vast array of musical files. And I will give you the theme on this vault, entitled "The Sentiments and the Love of a Woman." Coming up next, coming from the year of 1996, from another alumni guest of this show, you will get the artist known as Ann Nesby from her "I'm Here For You" project, when she says that "I'll do anything." And also in this set, you'll hear the music of SWV and another guest of the show, Vivian Green. And I'll be back shortly, right here on the best quiet storm show in the world. This is the Heavy Storm. Here's Ann Nesby.

vibes? Let's continue with soft persuasion.

just heard the sounds of Lena James from the year 2014 from the Fall For You project, ending this set of The Sentiments of a Love of a Woman. The song was entitled Everything. I'm Melvin Jordan, the Slow Jam Specialist, and you're listening to the show that will definitely make your night soft and your bed warm. And this show is the soundtrack of emotions. But most importantly, this isn't just the ordinary Quiet Storm show. This is the extraordinary, but giving reference to my higher power. And I definitely want to give a thank you to you, all of you, who took the time out to listen into this affair. The following ways where you can communicate with me at any time. You can use MelvinJordan71 on Twitter, Instagram, and TikTok. You can also use that handle on Facebook to access the Heavy Storm, Quiet Storm page. I just simply call it the Melvin Jordan Experience. Or you can reach out to me over on LinkedIn at my name of Melvin Jordan, or you can just exercise your fingers and email me at djheavy71@gmail.com. But on this day, the Heavy Storm Quiet Storm brings you a special edition. But also on this day, we bring into our suite for a special guest one-on-one chat with the legendary Miss Angie Stone, and she'll be talking to me about her latest incarnation. But you can also look forward to features as the inspirational song Soul Persuasion, which will be sensual, and you will also receive the picks of the day. And let's speak on the picks of the day, and I do have four selections for you to enjoy. The first one comes, well, the first two selections are duets, but the first one comes from two previous Heavy Storm Show alumni guests, Miss Erica Kane and Mr. Sean Stockman, with their rendition of the classic Always. The second duet comes from the artist known as Taiwan, with an assist from another Heavy Storm Show alumni guest, Miss Juanita Nguyen. And the song is entitled Better. Then we also have another alumni guest on this show, and her name is Nao Yoshioka. And she said that she is stuck with that special someone. And someone maybe I'll interview in the future. And his name is Music Soul Child. And you'll hear the beat of a slow dance. Myself and Miss Angie Stone, we're coming up right at the top of the hour, so you definitely do not want to go away to hear this exclusive on this special edition of the Heavy Storm Quiet Storm. I'm MJ, and like I said, you're listening to the best Quiet Storm in the world. And here's Erica Kane and Sean Stockman with Always.

0: Stay away from drugs. 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Give your dreams a chance. 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
1: 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Let's continue.

0: And now it's time to open the doors to our suite here on the special edition of the Heavy Stone Quiet Storm. And it's time to bring in our featured guest. She is a singer, MC, a self-taught keyboardist, and a prolific songwriter. She began her singing in the church. She was a member of the pioneering hip-hop group trio Sequence. They had the first rap single by an all-female group entitled Funk You Up. She was also a member of the group Vertical Hold. She's also won some Lady of Soul Soul Train Awards, an Edison Award, and has been Grammy nominated. She's also had roles in movies, television shows, and theater. And you may know her singles as No More Rain, More Than a Woman, with a collaboration with a previous Heavy Storm guest, Calvin Richardson, and Baby by Miss Betty Wright. My guest at this time, Miss Angie Stone. How are you doing?
1: I am fine. How about yourself?
0: I'm doing great. This has been great. This has been one of the interviews that I wanted to do for a long time.
1: Oh, wow. Thank you so much. I appreciate that.
0: Well, I'm going to get on with the questions. Could you give me the formula or your recipe of why you've sustained so long in this music business?
1: Well, yeah, I just kind of keep it classy. I stay in my lane. I'm not a follower, but a leader, so I try not to set trends on following what was high yesterday. I try to make new pathways to the road I'm traveling.
0: Okay. Yeah, I can accept that. Well, let me ask you this. You've been in the music industry for a while. Tell me some of your views on the industry as from then until now. What are the changes or an advantage or disadvantages of today as opposed to the past?
1: I basically don't do a whole lot of moving other than when the music genre is growing with age or time, I try to be accustomed to where I am in my life and do the music. In other words, I'm not at my age trying to do a rap record.
0: That
1: would prove the fact that I started out in rap. It's like a basketball player. You can always shoot hoops every now and then, but you're not trying to just join the game and get out there and play a full court press game. So I am in the business of the business, but I'm not trying to get out there and rally with the new kids on the block. I can't possibly keep up with what they're doing now.
0: Okay. Well, let's get to the meat and potatoes of this interview. You do have a new project, your latest incarnation entitled Love Language. Why don't you tell us a little bit about the new project?
1: I can tell you that it's consistent with the Angie Stone vibe. The feel is that of something that says I'm grown, I'm experienced, I'm still able to have fun, and I like great lyrics. So this album personifies that of a grown up that has really lived a little bit of life and okay with hers.
0: Okay. All right. Last question before we get ready to head to music. If I gave you a magic wand, is there anything in your career that you would change musically, personally? I mean, if there's anything that you can change, what would you?
1: I don't think I would change anything. I'm so happy with the life God gave me that I'm content. I think to change anything is to really obscure the outcome of what would become of Angie Stone as you know me now. I don't know where it would end up if I changed anything.
0: We definitely agree with that, because you've definitely given us nothing but great music. But before we get ready to hear two selections off the Love Language project that I selected, Good Man and All I Need, why don't you tell the people how they can connect with Angie Stone via the social networks, and most importantly, how they can grab a copy of Love Language and any other bodies of work that you have produced?
1: Absolutely. On all social media platforms, I can be reached via The Angie Stone, T-H-E-A-N-G-I-E-S-T-O-N-E. Apple Music, Spotify, any other social media, as well as music platforms, playlists. I'm out there. I'm on all of them, and I've pretty much garnered each and every one of them, being one of the top albums the last 2 weeks. I'm so grateful that I've seen my little head up on quite a few of them as new music. Love Language, the album itself, is a great piece of work. You can go on YouTube, check it out. You can stream it all day long if you want. Good Man and All That I Need. It's funny you mentioned those are two of my favorite songs on the album. It's obvious you're feeling the same way. So, again, I would love to know some feedback of what people are thinking about this project once they listen to it. It's a good thing at this stage of the game to have your project go viral and people actually feel like they've got some comfortable music that they're happy with. And I'm just happy that I was able to bring that to the world.
0: Well, I just want to thank you personally because your music has inspired and touched me in so many ways, especially being in this radio industry for a lot of years. But you've been represented here on the Heavy Storm Quiet Storm.
1: Oh, wow. Thank you so much. I really, really appreciate you. Anything I can do to help the station, anything I can do to help the community, my purpose is to serve. Please call me and let me know. I'll try to make myself ready and available.
0: All right.
1: Whatever I can.
0: Alrighty, that was Angie Stone, as my motto is. Whenever you see her, give her some love, because she definitely will give you some love back. Here's two singles off of Love Language: Good Man, All That I Need, and we're going to do a third one. We're going to go back to Mahogany Soul with The Makings of You, and you're listening to the best Quiet Storm show in the world today on the special edition. This is The Heavy Storm.

give you a recap of music that you heard in this set. We started out with the classic from Sherelle with Everything That I Miss at Home, a triple dose of Angie Stone with Good Man, All I Need, and The Makings of You. And then we went back retro with an extended cut of The Elements, Earth, Wind, and Fire with Can't Hide Love. But now it's time to be persuaded with some Soul Persuasion, the erotic side of R&B, which we're going to make it a little sensual on this next set where you can live those sinful delights. And I'll be back for final closing remarks right here on the Heavy Storm, Quiet Storm. So the sensual side of Soul Persuasion comes up right now.

windows and the blinds have been closed. It's now time to get a little bit closer. This is Soft Persuasion.

you know that you can always depend on hearing nothing but the best in slow jams right here on the best quiet storm show in the world today, bar none. This is the Heavy Storm. I'm Melvin Jordan. That has been my time, but definitely my love for you is endless. Be sure to check us out again on a future edition of this show. And I want to give a big thank you to my special guest on this edition, Miss Angie Stone, for dropping by, letting us know about her latest incarnation, Love Language. And be sure you go out, grab you a copy, whether in your physical or on your digital retail outlet, or check out any other bodies of work that Angie Stone has produced over the years. And thank you, Angie, for being a guest, but most of all, thank you for great music that you've given us over the years. Love yourself and then love someone, and remember that Christ loves you and died and paid the price on Calvary that you may have eternal life. Salvation is definitely free. Only takes the utterance of your lips and accepting Him as your Lord and personal Savior. And on a love note, you know you can definitely catch this one. Love is more than words. It's a verb. 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Well, I hope that you enjoyed this edition, and we'll be giving you more special editions, more to come. But taking us to our Exodus for our inspirational song of the day, something that we all need right now in our life all around the world, and that is peace. So you'll be hearing from gospel artist Brian Courtney Wilson, asking God to always give us peace as we walk along this portal of earth. Be good, be safe, remember to respect yourself and respect others, continue to lift, inspire, and encourage, but most of all, hashtag be amazing in any and all things that you do. And this has been another edition of the best quiet storm show in the world. This is the Heavy Storm.

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What's up, Stockholm? This is your girl, Miss Monique. 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But baby, let me tell y'all something. 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

0: Lord. What's up, Stockholm? This is your girl, Miss Monique. And whenever I'm in the mood for some great soul music and some urban jams, I keep my radio locked to MRS Music Radio Service because they're always playing the best of the best. And you know this.
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